0: It's back.
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DJ Incredible hanging out on a Monday, rainy Monday. But you know what? A lot of good stuff going on today. That Tank a Day giveaway is back. 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

0: 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It's DJ Incredible getting it in all the way until about 2 o'clock this afternoon. 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

0: Live backwards is R&B and throwbacks down to the trail ride with Willie Clayton, DJ Incredible, keeping the party going, the Southern Soul Day Party. And don't forget now, it is happening. It is back. You're talking about the Q106.5 Tank a Day Gas Giveaway. 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Hold on now. Yes, indeed. Courtesy of Locke Meredith, the injury lawyers, is, of course, Q106.5. Now, when you hear the sound, of course, you know the text gas to 225-499-1106 to get locked and loaded. And automatically, if you are that winner, that's right, a $50 gas card is yours again. 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